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1: We've got cloudy skies this evening. There is a chance of showers before things clear up overnight. Fog patches developing as well with a low of 13. Tomorrow, a mix of sun and cloud before clearing in the afternoon, getting up to a high of 25. UV index will be high at 7. Humidex values will feel more like 30. Thursday sees clouds, chance of showers, and a high of 23.

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1: Got cloudy skies this evening. There is a chance of showers before things clear up overnight. Fog patches developing as well with a low of 13. Tomorrow, a mix of sun and cloud before clearing in the afternoon, getting up to a high of 25. UV index will be high at 7. Humidex values will feel more like 30. Thursday sees clouds, chance of showers, and a high of 23.

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1: Got cloudy skies this evening. There is a chance of showers before things clear up overnight. Fog patches developing as well with a low of 13. Tomorrow, a mix of sun and cloud before clearing in the afternoon, getting up to a high of 25. UV index will be high at 7. Humidex values will feel more like 30. Thursday sees clouds, chance of showers, and a high of 23.

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1: Got cloudy skies this evening. There is a chance of showers before things clear up overnight. Fog patches developing as well with a low of 13. Tomorrow, a mix of sun and cloud before clearing in the afternoon, getting up to a high of 25. UV index will be high at 7. Humidex values will feel more like 30. Thursday sees clouds, chance of showers, and a high of 23.

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1: I'm Lorena Dixon, keeping you in the loop this morning. The city of Kingston will be out with its University District Safety Initiative this weekend. Starting at 12:01 Friday morning, there will be an increase in police and bylaw enforcement in and around the University District to make sure no unsanctioned gatherings get out of hand. There will also be a number of parking restrictions and street closures on the 4th and 5th of September, coinciding with move-in weekend. The initiative will remain in effect until September 3rd. 13th. A 74-year-old inmate at Bath Institution has died in custody. Robert William Buchanan died Monday, with the Correctional Service of Canada saying the death is believed to have been from apparent natural causes. Buchanan had been serving a 12-year, 10-month, and 21-day sentence since March 5th of 2024. Police and the coroner were notified. And quench your thirst and help the pediatric cardiology unit at Kingston Health Sciences Center at the same time. This Saturday is the annual Mending Hearts with Declan Lemonade Stand. More than $23,000 has been raised that has gone to buy an echocardiogram. Amanda MacArthur says it's great that families will be able to use it.
2: There was a lot of tears, a lot of thankfulness for everyone that has helped us get here, and just very happy that families that are going to be in our situation will have that care here in Kingston.
1: Her children, Ryder and Jordan, set up the stand outside their old Colony Road home 4 years ago in honor of their brother, Declan, who died of a congenital heart defect in 2022 at the age of only 3 months. In sports, in Major League Baseball action, Kansas City beat Toronto 5-3. With the loss, Toronto now sits 3 games out of the final wildcard spot in the American League. And at the Little League World Series, Canada beat South Korea 5-1, so we have now advanced to the quarterfinals and will play Japan. The next time you're scrolling through your phone, visit KingstonDaily.ca and see what Kingston is talking about. 401 Traffic and Weather together next.
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14: Good morning. With this first check on your drive, it looks like we're still dealing with a full closure of the 401 eastbound lanes between Palace Road, Napanee, and Odessa. One posting saying this could be closed until 10 a.m. We'll definitely be keeping an eye on this for you. That is the only issue right now on the 401 in either direction between Belleville and Brockville. Your forecast for today, we're looking at a mix of sun and clouds with a high of 24, feeling like 30. Clearing after midnight tonight, a little windy late this evening with a low down to 18. Tomorrow we're going to see increasing clouds early in the morning. Good chance of late morning showers, maybe a thunderstorm in the afternoon. Windy with a high of 24 that will feel like 32. 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
0: Where Kingston's country lives. That means local news, traffic, and weather every morning and afternoon. Because that's what Kingston expects. 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

0: Let us know, okay, because we like to keep our listeners updated as best we can. So what better way than people that are on the road right there in the middle of the situation? So if you can give us some information, we'd be plenty grateful.
1: And how do they do that, Manny?
0: Well, they can text us at 866-852-6687.
1: You can actually call us, too.
0: Yeah, or call us.
1: 866-852-6687.
0: So that's the phone number as well?
1: Yeah, 866-852-6687.
0: Yeah, let us know if you're breathing.
1: Well, today's going to be a very different day today.
0: Yeah.
1: Of course, unless you've been sleeping for the last 24 hours, you know that Dolly Parton has left us. And we've lost another icon, not just in country music, not just in music, but in life. Dolly made such a great contribution to life.
0: She was bigger than life.
1: She was. She was certainly bigger than her stature, that's for sure. If you ever got to stand beside Dolly, she's a very tiny person. And let me just say this. She was a dynamo. Mm-hmm. So all morning long, we're going to dedicate this show to Dolly Parton.
0: Yeah, so most of our usual goodies are going to be put on the shelf today.
1: Yes, we will do Stump the Dummies because we are giving away those four-pack to the boat cruise. But other than that, we're going to pretty well stick to our tribute to the legend, the icon, Dolly Parton, for sure. Yeah.
0: So we'll dedicate the show to the life and music of Dolly Parton today.
1: And if you've had any... we're going to open the phone lines a little later to see if you've had any inspiration from Dolly or that her music has done something to you, for sure, right here on The Big Show. But let's kick it off today with, certainly, Maddie and I got together and said, you know, what's one of our favorite songs that we loved about Dolly? And I guess the story about Jolene is probably, would depict Dolly to a T, right?
0: Mm-hmm.
1: Here's this woman who wasn't ashamed to say, hey, you leave my man alone, right? She wrote this song called Jolene.

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1: Good morning, I'm Lorena Dixon. Here's what's coming up over the next 48 hours. It's everything you need to know.
2: Good morning, I'm Melissa Brush. Over the next 48 hours, Kingston has a few chances to enjoy some seasonal favorites before they disappear until next year. Tonight is the final games in the square of the season at Springer Market Square. The giant board games, cornhole, chess, Connect Four, and Uno have become a popular midweek gathering spot throughout the summer. While the games are happening, the soundtrack for the evening comes courtesy of the Frontenac Community Band. As part of Downtown Kingston's Live 365 Summer Music Series, the group will fill the square with big band favorites and familiar tunes. 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Then tomorrow night, Springer Market Square transforms into an outdoor movie theater once again with a free screening of Wreck-It Ralph. And on a sports community note, there are still openings in a variety of recreational sports programs throughout the day. You can find all the details on these events at kingstondaily.ca. Just click the 48. In the newsroom, I'm Melissa Brush, and that's what's happening around town.
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8: Well, with this check on your drive this morning, it looks like we're still dealing with all eastbound lanes of the 401 closed from just east of Greater Napanee right through to Odessa. This due to an accident cleanup. That is the only situation I'm seeing right now on the 401 eastbound or westbound between Belleville and Brockville. Keep in mind, there are no traffic cameras in that area to get confirmation if this closure is still in effect. Just give yourself extra time if you are heading eastbound on the 401. Your forecast for today, we are looking at a mix of sun and clouds, the high at 24, feeling like 30. Partly cloudy tonight, becoming clear after midnight. Look for wind gusts to pick up, though, late this evening with a low down to 18. Tomorrow, increasing clouds in the morning, good chance of a shower or thunderstorm in the afternoon. Windy with a high at 24, feeling like 32. 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
9: A goodbye to the Queen of Country. New Country remembers the legendary Dolly Parton.

0: Oh, yeah. Dolly and Tennessee Homesick Blues, Kingston's New Country, 98.9, just joining us this morning. Most of our usual goodies are going to be put on the shelf today. We dedicate the show to the life and music of Dolly Parton.
1: Yeah, for sure, Maddie. And I got to tell you, she affected all genres of music, really.
0: Well, listen to this.
1: Yeah.
0: I'm just checking the text line.
1: Mm-hmm.
0: One lady texts in saying, well, Dolly is great, and I named my truck Jolene because my truck could take your man. I'm a small girl with a 2,500 Ram Cummins, and it could steal any man. So,
1: that's good.
0: And she says, thank you for playing. Terry, thank you. And Terry earlier said, you know, I'm sorry I can't make it to the show, but I listen every day to one of the country music shows we were talking about earlier.
1: Yeah.
0: But she says, we changed all the stations at work and then the work trucks to 98.9. Every time I'm in them, they're listening to it, if they like it or not.
1: So, there you go.
0: And we have another one, that closure on the 401, by the way. It's only the eastbound lanes, okay, yeah. Between Napanee and Odessa. Eastbound closed, thanks Billy Buck and some other people.
1: Mm-hmm.
0: And the westbound lanes are open, okay, between County Road 6 and Palace. The westbound lane are moving fine.
1: I just found some well, quotable quotes that Dolly made over the years. We're going to play that in this hour.
0: Okay.
1: I know you had you met her, and I met her. I met her way back in the late 1960s.
0: Mm-hmm.
1: And I met her with Porter, actually. They were playing a show at Massey Hall in Toronto. And I said this earlier, but she's more petite in person than what she appears on camera, whatever.
0: Mm.
1: But always with a smile, always with a positive attitude, and she brought that to life. But, you know, some of the tributes I saw yesterday afternoon on television really defined her. Even though this entrepreneurial person was making tons of money, it never affected her personality at all. And I think the good thing about Dolly was she was who she was. You know, I mean, she fussed up the wigs, kidding about her bosom, whatever it was, and she had fun with herself in particular, which we like to do, right?
0: Oh, exactly. You know, I met her, I think it was 1981 or 82, and I was working at CFGM in Toronto.
1: Mm-hmm.
0: I got to bring her on stage. You know, CNA just started last weekend in Toronto,
1: mm-hmm.
0: at Canadian National Exhibition. And that's where she was playing that night. I think Alabama was there that day, too. At any rate, I got to bring her on stage, and we had a little chat backstage, mm-hmm. and got to know her a little bit. And what an effervescent personality.
1: Absolutely.
0: She, like I said earlier, bigger than life.
1: Yeah.
0: Just a little lady, but man, oh man. She had what it takes, and she went right to the top with it.
1: You know, it's very few people when they pass away that the tributes roll in from all aspects of life. You take like a Frank Sinatra or the Beatles, John Lennon or whatever. But Dolly fits into that category. I mean, she is an icon, entertainer that covers all fields.
0: Yeah. I'll tell you what. If you have any memories of Dolly or has influenced you in any way in your life.
1: Your favorite Dolly song.
0: Yeah. Give us a phone call or give us a text. We'll get it on for you. We'll have a little chat about it.
1: Mm-hmm.
0: Maybe she influenced your life in one way or another. Give us a text. 866-852-BOOTS.
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1: Good morning, I'm Lorena Dixon. Time for What's Good in and around Kingston, where we catch up with local newsmakers and people doing interesting things in the community.
2: Good morning, I'm Melissa Brush from the KingstonDaily.ca newsroom. Almost Home is celebrating a big show of community support. 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The fundraiser helps support families whose children are receiving medical treatment in Kingston area hospitals. Here's Fund Development Manager Leslie Miles to explain what Almost Home is.
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2: 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I'm Melissa Brush. See this and other stories at KingstonDaily.ca.
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10: Well, with this check on your drive, another check on the cameras, and it does look like that the 401 eastbound remains closed from Palace Road through to Odessa. All eastbound lanes of the 401 closed from Palace Road in Napanee through to Odessa. We'll keep an eye on this for you as the morning goes along. That is the only issue right now that I'm seeing on the 401 eastbound or westbound between Belleville and Brockville. Your forecast for today, pretty nice Wednesday shaping up. We are looking at a mix of sun and clouds with a high of 24, feeling like 30. Clearing overnight tonight. Winds are going to pick up, though, with a low down to 18. Tomorrow we'll see increasing clouds in the morning. Good chance of afternoon showers and thunderstorms. Windy as well with a high of 24, feeling like 32. 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
11: 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New Country remembers the legendary Dolly Parton.

0: That's for sure. Dolly Parton today on Kingston's New Country 98. Now, we lost a legend. We lost an icon.
1: Mm-hmm. Go tell it on a mountain.
0: She started to sing in church at 6 years old, the history of Dolly Parton. And I guess her uncle Festus Parton, went to Nashville and tried his hands at recording and writing and whatever. And she finished school, off she went to Nashville. I think she was 13 or 14 years old.
1: Mm-hmm. Yeah. So a bit of a, I guess you could say, musical family. And
0: yeah, exactly.
1: Man.
0: Well, I know her sister for a while, because her sister came to Toronto. Was it Stella? Was it Stella Parton?
1: Yeah, right. Yeah. Her brother was also, one of her brothers, was also in the music business. I mean, maybe he still is.
0: She came to the, she came down to Queen Street there to the Horseshoe Tavern, Stella did, and did a, I think, a week or so.
1: Mm-hmm.
0: Anyway, yeah, she's, all morning long, we're going to pay tribute to Dolly Parton.
1: Yeah, for sure. A lot of Dolly music today.
0: Mm-hmm.
1: And we're going to put, most of our usual goodies. Well, usually on Wednesday we do Are You Smarter Than a DJ, mm-hmm. and some other, today's date, that sort of thing, cuckoo. We're not going to lay that. We're going to put that aside for today.
0: Yeah,
1: okay. But the one other thing today we're talking about is the 401 closure at Napanee. That's 401 eastbound. Both lanes are closed there, and they expect it to be closed for, could be quite some time. A bit of a headache for the drivers heading into Kingston this morning from, Napanee, Belleville area, any point in between. So give yourself some extra time. You're probably going to have to detour onto Highway 2 mm-hmm. and then come back on the 401 at Odessa. Okay, so keep that in mind if you're in the area. And, if you can give us some information we can pass on, we'd appreciate it. Thank you.
0: And some texts are coming in about Dolly. We appreciate that. If you can text us at 866-852-6687, maybe your favorite Dolly song. I don't know, maybe some of our listeners have met Dolly, and maybe she's influenced you in one way or another. One of the things that Dolly Parton was so avid about was children learning to read. And her biggest charity that she was attached to her is that every month she sent 1 million books out to kids under the age of 6 to start to learn to read. And so far, now this was what I picked off of an interview that they showed yesterday, 300 million books have been sent out from Dolly's charity. Here's a good comment, actually. It says, good morning, guys. I like this tribute. I do hope that you will be able to include Porter Wagner as well. Thanks, Alan, your friendly neighbor cabbie. Alan, you're absolutely right. We should include Porter Wagner because, I Will Always Love You was the song that she wrote for Porter in tribute to the break he gave her on his television show. So we'll do that. We'll play a Porter and Dolly song coming up here. 6:52 in the morning here on The Big Show. Here's High Valley and Fools.

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1: I'm Lorena Dixon, keeping you in the loop this morning. The current trade rift between Canada and the U.S. is much different compared to previous disputes. That according to the Greater Kingston Chamber of Commerce CEO, Karen Cross. She says some of their members have expressed concerns over how the new tariffs will affect them after negotiations broke down over the weekend.
2: Most of them are looking at their inventories, their supply costs, staffing levels, their distribution supply chains, their customer pricing. They're looking at how are they going to invest in the future. They're just looking at all the different pieces of their businesses to see where they need to pivot in this really rapidly changing environment.
1: Cross says they're working with all levels of government to make sure Kingston's business community is heard. Frontenac OPP are investigating a fatal ATV crash in South Frontenac. A 33-year-old was found dead at the scene last Saturday night on Green Bay Road. Community members rushed in and attempted to revive the victim before emergency crews arrived. Investigators are trying to determine what caused the single ATV crash and are asking anyone with information to come forward. The City of Kingston is looking for workers for voting locations during this fall's municipal election. Deputy returning officers, machine operators, and greeters are needed for voting days October 16th, 17th, and 26th. Workers will earn between $220 and $250, depending on the role. No previous election experience is required, but customer service and computer skills are encouraged. Applicants must be legally entitled to work in Canada. Applications are due September 8th. In sports, the Blue Jays fell 5-3 to Kansas City. With the loss, Toronto now sits three games out of the final wildcard spot in the American League. The next time you're scrolling through your phone, visit KingstonDaily.ca and see what Kingston is talking about. 401 Traffic and Weather together next.
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0: 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Traffic and weather together.
14: We are still seeing all eastbound lanes of the 401 closed from Palace Road in Appanee through to Odessa. We'll keep an eye on this situation. I'll let you know when that clears up. Keep this in mind if you're expecting anybody from the west. Other than that, not seeing any issues on the 401 eastbound or westbound between Belleville and Brockville. Your forecast for today, we are looking at a mix of sun and clouds, the high of 24, feeling like 30. Becoming clear overnight tonight, a little windy with wind gusts up to 40 kilometers an hour and the low down to 18. Tomorrow we'll see increasing clouds in the morning, good chance of afternoon showers, maybe a thunderstorm, wind gusts to 50 kilometers an hour with a high of 24, feeling like 32. 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

0: Hey, Kate Brown this morning on Kingston's New Country and One Mississippi, 7:09 in the morning. And if you just joined us this morning, we've kind of thrown our regular show out the window today because we want to pay tribute to the icon of Dolly Parton.
1: Mm-hmm. Yeah. You know, we've got some showbiz news coming up, and it'll be about Dolly Parton. And first of all, let me give you the weather forecast and that traffic update. 401 still closed at Napanee. Eastbound lanes, both lanes are closed from Napanee to Odessa, and Highway 2, I guess, is your real only option. So that's going to be, in effect, quite a headache this morning for people heading east into Kingston this morning.
0: Mm-hmm.
1: Mix of sun and cloud in the forecast, and a high 24, and right now we're at 16 degrees in downtown Kingston.
0: And it's that, it's that time of the morning. And things are just going absolutely fabulous today. Some entertainment news. You know, Shania Twain is remembering Dolly as much more than just a fellow country music superstar following Parton's death of yesterday. Twain shared a video of the two performing Dolly's classic, The Coat of Many Colors, together on the Oprah Winfrey Show in 2003. Twain, she called the performance a lifelong dream and remembered Dolly as her musical and

Dolly Parton following her death, calling her one of the greatest country singers ever, and ordering American flags lowered nationwide for a week in her honor. He said there had never been anyone like Dolly, and that the world loved her. President had long admired Parton and offered her the Presidential Medal of Freedom twice during his first term, but she declined, first because her husband was ill and later because she didn't want to travel during the COVID pandemic. True to form, Dolly largely stayed out of politics throughout her career, refusing to publicly pick sides despite plenty of pressure to do so. Dolly Parton, today on Kingston's New Country 98.9.

0: This is Dolly, and yeah, here you come again. Kingston's New Country 98.9. Biggie and Maddie, and wake the fun up on a Wednesday morning. And if you're just joining the show, usual goodies sort of put aside for today as we dedicate the show to the late, great, iconic Dolly Parton.
1: And if you have a favorite Dolly song, you can text us 866-852-6687. We are paying tribute all morning long to Dolly. Some of the comments that have been coming in all over the world, of course, with her. And we mentioned earlier, I mean, such an iconic name and the contribution that she made to not just entertainment, but actually to the world. I mean, she brought a... Maddie, you and I, when we started this show about 23 years ago, we said, all we want to do is bring a smile to some people in the morning, right? I mean, that's the whole idea. We don't talk politics, religion, whatever.
0: And just have some fun.
1: We just want to have some fun.
0: Yeah.
1: That was the personality of Dolly Parton. Wherever she went, she always had a smile. She always had a positive vibe about her. And she made no bones about the fact that she was poor, poor, dirt poor. And then she went to Nashville. She had a dream. She lived the dream. She fought hard to make sure that dream came true. And when it did come true, she never forgot the hills of Tennessee where she came from. I've been there. I've been to where she was born in Tennessee.

0: Been to Dollywood, been all around the Tennessee Hills. We drove through there when we went to Nashville.
1: Yeah.
0: And we met a lot of people there. I met a lot of people there. And everybody there, I mean, usually you can dig a little bit of dirt up someplace, right? I remember one comment that she made. I think she was being accused of being having an affair with Billy Ray Cyrus and then with the Smokey and the Bandit gang there.
1: Burt Reynolds.
0: Yeah, Burt Reynolds and whatever. And she said, hey, let them talk about me. It sells records. It sells records. You know? And that's just the way she was, for sure.
1: I can't even imagine anybody saying anything derogatory.
0: No.
1: Against Dolly Parton.
0: Really. No, I can't either.
1: Everybody loved Dolly.
0: I mean, you can dig some dirt up on anybody, I suppose, but boy, it would be pretty hard to dig some dirt up. And You know what was really great about her? She stayed true and faithful to her one love, who had nothing to do with what she was doing in
1: public. Didn't want anything to do.
0: Didn't want anything to do. He wanted to stay on the farm, and that's where he stayed for sure. And they were married, 58 years, I think it was?
1: And he, unfortunately, just died like a year or so ago.
0: Yeah,
1: right?
0: A year ago, yeah.
1: Carl Dean, yeah.
0: Here's Dallas Smith this morning. And yep, with Dolly Parton, the good times certainly go. Kingston's New Country 98.9, Wednesday morning with Big G and Maddie.

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1: Good morning, I'm Lorena Dixon. Here's what's coming up over the next 48 hours. It's everything you need to know.
2: Good morning, I'm Melissa Brush. Over the next 48 hours, Kingston has a few chances to enjoy some seasonal favorites before they disappear until next year. Tonight is the final games in the square of the season at Springer Market Square. The giant board games, cornhole, chess, Connect Four, and Uno have become a popular midweek gathering spot throughout the summer. While the games are happening, the soundtrack for the evening comes courtesy of the Frontenac Community Band. 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Just click the 48. In the newsroom, I'm Melissa Brush, and that's what's happening around town.
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0: 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Traffic and weather together.
9: All eastbound lanes of the 401 remain closed between Palace Road and Wilton Road. Keeping an eye on this situation. Let you know as soon as traffic starts getting through there. That is the only live lane issue seen on the 401 on the stretch between Belleville and Brockville in both directions. Your forecast for today, we are looking at a mix of sun and clouds with a high of 24, feeling like 30. Clearing overnight tonight, winds though are going to pick up with gusts to 40 kilometers an hour with the low down to 18. Increasing clouds early tomorrow morning, good chance of showers late in the morning and into the afternoon with the possibility of thunderstorms. Wind gusts picking up to 50 kilometers an hour with a high tomorrow reaching 24, feeling like 32. 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
10: A goodbye to the Queen of Country. New Country remembers the legendary Dolly Parton.
11: He lived by the apple orchard in this little old orchard shack. His real name was Jackson Taylor, but I called him Applejack. Now old Applejack was loved by everyone he ever knew. Applejack picked apples, but he picked the banjo too.

0: you. Little toast to Dolly this morning, huh? Apple Jack. Rest in peace, Dolly Parton.
1: Yeah, we lost an icon. We lost a legend yesterday, for sure, in the shocker.
0: Mm-hmm.
1: The passing of Dolly Parton yesterday.
0: Yeah, she leaves behind a legacy that, well, reaches far beyond country music.
1: Oh, absolutely, yeah.
0: Songwriter, entertainer, philanthropist, entrepreneur.
1: Movie star.
0: Oh, yeah.
1: You know, when I first saw her in her first movie, I thought, oh, well, you know. But she she played the part to the T.
0: Mm-hmm.
1: And then the 9 to 5, which was sort of a satire, but she played almost played herself in 9 to 5 for sure. Yeah. And then, of course, the song and everything that she just seemed to be able to, whatever she touched seemed to work out so well for her.
0: Mm-hmm. She was a natural.
1: She was a natural, Maddie, that's for sure. Yeah. It's that time of the morning, everybody.
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1: 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The O'Brien family have been doing this for over 60 years here in the Kingston area.
0: Are we running out of tickets yet?
1: No, not yet.
0: We still have tickets to give away?
1: No, I checked the boarding list yesterday.
0: Okay.
1: And we're all good.
0: So, a 4-pack of tickets to the Boot Scootin' Cruise, September 10th. You can join us. And, well, you can only win your way on. That's the only way you can get on board.
1: I was talking to Rudy yesterday. He and the guys are all excited. And I said, Rudy, bring your guitar in the week before the cruise. He says, yeah, I'm going to do that. No problem. We'll do a little. We'll get a tune up with Rudy and Two Lines Behind and
0: Bucky Pride,
1: yeah,
0: and Gary and the Pacemakers will be here.
1: Yeah,
0: the whole gang.
1: Exactly.
0: All right, here we go.
1: What's the question today, Maddie?
0: All right. First of all, I'll give out the number.
1: Okay.
0: 866-852-6687. That's the number to text. 866-85-BOOTS. 50%.
1: Over 50.
0: 52% of the women out there that were surveyed said they've turned down guys for second dates because of this.
1: Oh, wow. What is it? This is going to be a teaching thing this morning as to what not to do, guys.
0: Yeah.
1: Why do women turn you down for a second date?
0: All right, let's go. Once the text 50%. Line starts.
1: Here we go.
0: Ass, what the hell is that?
1: Bad breath. Wear a hat.
0: Chew with their mouth open.
1: They chew.
0: I've been accused of that one. They're
1: smoking,
0: not funny.
1: Talk too much.
0: Oh, man, they're coming in too
1: tie.
0: Fast. Didn't like their outfit. They're short.
1: They're short. They're bald.
0: Okay.
1: I'm done. I'm history.
0: Texting during the date.
1: Body odor.
0: What? Hold on. Hold on.
1: Yellow teeth.
0: Oh.
1: Smell.
0: Their mother.
1: They don't pay on the first date. I agree with that.
0: Mother tagging along. That's not a good one.
1: Smoking, lives with mom. Okay. Talking the future. There it is. We'll give it to Kevin.
0: Yeah?
1: Yeah. He said aftershave. Yeah.
0: Okay.
1: So cologne. Yeah.
0: Yeah, cologne. So that'll work.
1: Yeah.
0: That's the answer.
1: All right, Kevin, you got it here.
0: Let me look at some of these answers here.
1: Yeah.
0: All right? Because they deserve some credit. Do they drink too much? Guys wearing socks and sandals.
1: Okay.
0: They bring their mom along on the date.
1: Talk about mom.
0: Yeah.
1: Playing with their phone. Okay. Drink too much.
0: They're cheap.
1: Socks and sandals.
0: Their looks. Good.
1: Talking about their ex,
0: Lack of conversation.
1: Yeah.
0: They don't have a good family life. Oh, man. They don't pay.
1: They're married. That's a good one. Botox. Okay.
0: Oh, man. They ask to split the check. They hate cats.
1: Don't wear the pine tree scent.
0: Their past record.
1: their pass record. assless chaps.
0: Did somebody actually put that in there?
1: Yeah.
0: Oh, okay.
1: Yeah, Mary put it in there, yeah.
0: Oh, I guess I'm not wearing those anymore.
1: Okay. Yeah, Mary said that. Yeah.
0: A rusty truck, okay. They talk about the racks. We can go on and on and on.
1: Yeah, we can.
0: They're wearing an orange jumpsuit. That's a good one.
1: Yeah,
0: okay.
1: Good one. Okay.
0: Thanks, everybody.
1: Yeah, thanks. We got a winner, Kevin. You've got yourself a four-pack to go on the cruise.
0: Yeah, 52% of the women surveyed, they turned down guys for second dates because too much cologne.
1: Yeah.
0: Too much aftershave.
1: Exactly.
0: Okay.
1: Here's Luke Combs this morning. Rethink some things on Kingston's New Country 98.9.

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1: Good morning, I'm Lorena Dixon. Time for What's Good in and around Kingston, where we catch up with local newsmakers and people doing interesting things in the community.
2: Good morning, I'm Melissa Brush from the KingstonDaily.ca newsroom. Almost Home is celebrating after its annual charity golf tournament sold out. 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
10: We are still dealing with that full closure of the 401 eastbound. This from Palace Road, Napanee, right through to Wilton Road. Again, we'll let you know as things start to get through there as that situation is cleared up. That at the time is the only live lane issue eastbound or westbound on the 401 between Belleville and Brockville. Your forecast for today, we are looking at a mix of sun and clouds. High at 24 is going to feel like 30. Partly cloudy this evening, clearing overnight. Winds pick up with gusts to 40 kilometers an hour later this evening with an overnight low down to 18. Tomorrow we're going to see increasing clouds in the morning. Good chance of afternoon showers and thunderstorms. Wind gusts to 50 kilometers an hour with a high at 24 feeling like 32. 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
11: A legend lost. New Country remembers the legendary Dolly Parton.

0: Dolly Parton, 9 to 5, not only wrote the song, they actually wrote the movie after the song, and she also starred in the movie, 9 to 5.
1: Yeah, I think Dabney Coleman was her boss in that movie, right?
0: Yes, exactly, yeah.
1: Yeah, okay. That was, I think, one of her first big movies, or was it her first, I believe? Or, at any rate, she
0: could do
1: anything. It didn't matter. She could sing, she could dance, she could act, and, of course, her philanthropy, her everything she did, it turned to gold.
0: Well, we talked about the books. That was her big prime concern was kids learning to read,
1: mm-hmm.
0: and she did 1 million books a month to send out to kids.
1: Yeah,
0: and she bought these books, and then. The first book she ever sent out was something she said was my theme. She read the book, the little choo-choo that could, or the little train that could, or the little, whatever that book was, the title, it was the one book she read when she was young.
1: Mm-hmm.
0: And she said, I can do that. And that was the first book that she ever sent out to kids. Yeah.
1: You're right, though. She put hundreds of millions of books into the hands of the children. And, yeah, it was from her imagination library.
0: That's so. It. Yeah, that was it. Yeah, for sure. 9 to 5 was her first movie. You're right. Mm-hmm. Yeah, just checking this out here.
1: Well, she died yesterday. If you haven't heard for some reason, mm-hmm. at the age of 80, after what they described as a brief battle with cancer, a specific type of cancer was not disclosed.
0: Oh, really?
1: No.
0: That's the first I've heard of that.
1: Mm-hmm. Yeah. She died at Nashville's Vanderbilt Ingram Cancer Center, and she was surrounded by loved ones there. Mm-hmm. And that was just 4 days after being admitted. We had a story just a couple of days ago, and she said, she's not giving up.
0: No.
1: No. She talked about her health struggles, but she made it clear she had no intention of slowing down. In true Dolly fashion, she said she still had plenty of dreams to chase and planned to keep working as long as she could.
0: And this update on Dolly brought to you this morning by Revell Ford Lincoln in Verona. Remember, vehicles are cheaper in the country. Celebrating 90 years serving the greater Kingston area with all your vehicle needs. And right now, they've got a sale on a special purchase of 25, 26 Escape demos with huge savings at Revell Ford Lincoln. By the way, you talked about the movies. 1980 was her first movie, 9 to 5.
1: Mm-hmm.
0: In 1982, she did The Best Little Hoor House in Texas. In 84, she did Rhinestone with Sylvester Stallone. 89 was, I think, her best movie, was Steel Magnolias. And then she did Straight Talk in 92.
1: She acted in quite a few movies.
0: And then in 2012, she did Joyful Noise. And she, wasn't she with Queen Latifah in that movie? I think she was, yeah. I'll have to check that out, of course. But anyhow, she did Christmas specials. She did Dolly Parton's Magic Mountain Magic Christmas. And, of course, if you went to Dollywood at Christmas time, which we did many years ago, it was absolutely a Dolly theme. Just everything was bright, sparkling, effervescent, up-tempo.
1: Were there any rhinestones?
0: And there was lots of rhinestones. You're absolutely right. You're absolutely right.
1: Okay.
0: We are paying tribute to Dolly today. 7:51. Here's John Party and Dirt in My Boots.

0: Shaboozy there and Cowgirl on Kingston's New Country, 98.9, 757 on a Wednesday morning. A special show here this morning, a tribute to Dolly.
1: Yeah, we're tossing aside a lot of our regular features this morning and dedicating the show to Dolly Parton, who died yesterday at the age of 80.
0: Dolly Parton's funeral plans have been revealed, and they're exactly what you might expect from someone who spent her life giving to others. At Dolly's request, a small private service will be held for immediate family only, keeping her final farewell out of the public spotlight. Instead of flowers, the Parton family are asking fans to make donations to Dolly Parton's Imagination Library, the literacy program that has provided millions, over 300 million free books to children. Fans are also encouraged to share tributes and memories online. We're actually encouraging that today, too.
1: Yeah, you can text us if you've got a favorite Dolly memory or maybe a favorite Dolly story or song. Give us a text at 866-852-6687. Okay. We're going to ride up to the 8 o'clock report at Kingston, New Country.

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1: I'm Lorena Dixon, keeping you in the loop this morning. Kingston police are asking for the public's help in locating Kara, who's been missing since May 1st. The 19-year-old is Indigenous, 5'3", 110 pounds, with a petite build and curly blonde hair that's entirely or partially dyed a bright color. Kara was last seen in Kingston, and investigators believe she may still be in the city. The Kingston mother of a youth who went missing for nearly a week is thanking everyone who helped find her. Cassandra Williamson says going through the ordeal was very tough on her family.
2: Probably the worst thing experience that we have experienced ever. Yeah, it was terrible. It was not a fun time at all, and we are very fortunate that nothing worse happened, and we're fortunate to have her back home.
1: 14-year-old Clara was found by Peel Regional Police last Friday night. An arrest has been made. An e-scooter operator found out the hard way that it's still subject to traffic laws in Kingston. A 42-year-old was arrested and charged after police clocked the vehicle going 77 kilometers an hour in a 50 zone in the area of Division and John Counter back on August 1st. Police are reminding operators that e-scooters are not allowed on streets, pathways, trails, and sidewalks, as the city has not opted into the provincial pilot program. Merchants along Princess Street in Williamsville are getting some help from the Greater Kingston Chamber of Commerce. They were able to get signage to indicate they're open for business and showing more places for parking. Chamber CEO Karen Cross says it took a while before business started to pick up again.
3: The city was quick to help hear the messaging and hear what needed to be done. The frustration really came into play when it took so long, and it's taking so long to get the new signage and the wayfinders installed.
1: Cross adds businesses in the city can rest assured that the chamber will assist them with anything that matters to them. In sports, Toronto beat Tampa Bay 10-5 with the win. Toronto sits half a game back of the final wildcard spot in the American League. The next time you're scrolling through your phone, visit KingstonDaily.ca and see what Kingston is talking about. 401 Traffic and Weather together next.
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0: 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Traffic and weather together.
13: All eastbound lanes of the 401 remain closed between Palace Road and Napanee through to Odessa. Still keeping an eye on this situation that's been affecting the drive all morning. That is the only thing affecting either direction on the 401 right now between Belleville and Brockville. Your forecast for today, we're looking at a mix of sun and clouds. High at 24 is going to feel like 30. Partly cloudy tonight, becoming clear overnight with winds picking up, gust to 40 kilometers an hour, low down to 18. Increasing clouds tomorrow morning, good chance of afternoon showers and thunderstorms, wind gust to 50 kilometers an hour with a high of 24, feeling like 32. 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

0: all forms of entertainment. And if you wanted to have someone come out and put a smile on your face, there was no one better than Dolly Parton to do that.
1: Effervescent Miss Dolly.
0: She had the ability to make fun of herself and at the same time make you feel good about yourself. You know what I'm saying?
1: Mm-hmm.
0: I mean, her theme was the little engine that could, and by golly, she came from poor, poor roots in the Smoky Hills of Tennessee to become the icon and very vivacious person that she turned out to be. When I talk about all genres of music, like, she did that album with Linda Ronstadt and Emmylou Harris, I remember, and that was unbelievable what she did. And when she got started in television, it was with right off the bat, she had the fake hair, some other Botox that she always talked about. But these are some of the greatest quotes that she made herself. Are you ready to listen to these, Matty?
1: Yeah, let's go.
0: These are Dolly Parton's favorite quotes.
2: Oh, yeah, I'm going to party all night. I'm going to be a party Dolly tonight. Said, how big shall I make my hair? How far shall I push my boobs up? How high shall my shoes be? So, but it was fun. I spent all afternoon getting ready. People say less is less. I say more is more, and more the better. It's about family, love, and friendship, and people and life in a small town. And I think it's just about the human heart. Mom said, oh, she ain't nothing but trash. So I thought, that's what I want to be, Mama. Trash. Somebody says, oh, Dolly, you always just look so happy. I said, that's the Botox. So, and the collagen.
3: Hey, everybody, here I am in my buzz, all primped up, ready to go out and win the Lifetime Achievement Award. I'm so excited.
2: But everybody suffers heartache. You don't have to be from anywhere, you know, to have your heart broken. We all fall in love. We all get our heart broken. I gotta make sure I say your town right. It's Rotherham. Did I get it right? I've been practicing, because it don't look like that on paper. Because as long as you live, there's something new every day. Something happened to someone else, or a conversation you'll have, something you go through that you hadn't been through before. And the way that I deal with all that, the joy and the sadness, and even when people I love are going through things, I know they can't write what they would like to get out. I'm able to do that. I'm excited I get to see all these big old movie stars. I'm still that much of a hillbilly. We've had enough.
4: This one hurts. New Country remembers the legendary Dolly Parton.

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1: Good morning, I'm Lorena Dixon. Here's what's coming up over the next 48 hours. It's everything you need to know.
2: Good morning, I'm Melissa Brush. Over the next 48 hours, Kingston has a few chances to enjoy some seasonal favorites before they disappear until next year. Tonight is the final games in the square of the season at Springer Market Square. The giant board games, cornhole, chess, Connect Four, and Uno have become a popular midweek gathering spot throughout the summer. While the games are happening, the soundtrack for the evening comes courtesy of the Frontenac Community Band. 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Just click the 48. In the newsroom, I'm Melissa Brush, and that's what's happening around town.
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0: 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Traffic and weather together.
6: Well, we still have this closure of the 401. All eastbound lanes closed from Palace Road in Napanee through Odessa. Just keep that one in mind if you are traveling or know somebody that is coming in from west of Napanee. There are definite delays there. Everybody being forced off the highway still at Palace Road. That is the only issue I'm seeing on the 401 on the stretch between Belleville and Brockville. Your forecast for today, we're looking at a mix of sun and clouds, high at 24, that will feel like 30. Partly cloudy this evening, becoming clear overnight. Winds are going to pick up late this evening with gusts to 40 kilometers an hour and the low down to 18. Tomorrow, increasing clouds early in the morning, good chance of afternoon showers and thunderstorms. Wind gusts picking up to 50 kilometers an hour with a high of 24, feeling like 32. 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
1: What an incredible story that you have written, Dolly Parton.
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4: Dolly. A goodbye to the Queen of Country. New Country remembers the legendary Dolly Parton.

0: Yeah, coat of many colors, and yeah, that's what my mama made for me, Dolly Parton. True story, too, huh?
1: Absolutely, yeah.
0: And she carried that with her her entire life.
1: Dolly Parton, the irresistible song singer, songwriter, actress, and entrepreneurial person, passed away yesterday. Representatives announced that she died peacefully in Nashville. Dolly, you know her real name. You say, what's her real name? Her real name is Dolly. Mm-hmm. Wasn't Dorothy or short. It was Dolly Rebecca Parton. She was born January 19, 1946 at the Smoky Mountain town of Pittman Center, Tennessee. She was the fourth of 12 children to Avie Lee Owens and Robert Lee Parton, a sharecropper, tobacco farmer, and occasional construction worker. By the age of seven, she taught herself to play a homemade guitar. Parton soon had a performing career, singing local radio and TV shows when she was 8 years old, and she first appeared in the Grand Ole Opry stage when she was 13. She started a several-year collaboration with country star Porter Wagoner, duetting on his television show, and her list of accomplishments are unmatched. I mean, this is unreal. 25 number one hits on the Billboard country music charts. Solos, hits like 9 to 5, Here You Come Again, Jolene, I Will Always Love You, Coat of Many Colors, all recorded and went to number one. She did movies, 9 to 5, Steel Magnolias, The Best Little Whorehouse in Texas. She created Dollywood as part of her a destination in the Tennessee Hills. And she owned it, by the way. I mean, she started it there, her money, and invested in it. And she created the Buddy Program, which offered $500 to local students who graduated. And it increased people, kids graduating from high school by 35% right off the bat. How about that?
0: Mm-hmm.
1: She gave $1 million to the Vanderbilt Pediatric Infectious Disease Research Hospital. And she established, as we've been talking about for all morning here, a reading program for kids. And she's donated 300 million books in the United States.
0: Incredible generosity.
1: Absolutely.
0: And, of course, she had so much humor, unmistakable warmth, and tributes are pouring in. Reba called Dolly a dear friend and said there would never be another like her. Casey Musgraves said the world suddenly felt a lot less sparkly. Steel Magnolias star Sally Field said that if angels truly walk among us, the world had just lost one.
1: Yeah, exactly.
0: Mm-hmm. Dolly Parton, we lost her yesterday at the age of 80.
1: All right, it's 8:31 in the morning. Our birthday bash is coming up right after Morgan Wallen.

0: Bitten by Now, Morgan Wallen, Kingston's New Country, to 90.9. Well, today is the 26th day in the month of August. We're rolling along here.
1: It's time for the birthday bash with Big G. And

0: it's your birthday today. We celebrate with you. You got some locals there, Maddie?
1: Well, my sister, I thought I mentioned this yesterday.
0: I thought you did, yeah.
1: Yeah, my sister Phyllis is celebrating her birthday, like my mother. She had two birthdays every year. So happy birthday to my sister Phyllis, and she'll be heading back from PEI anytime now with her partner Grant. So happy birthday, little sister. All the best to you.
0: We missed one. I missed one yesterday. I got it too late in here, but Jamie Young celebrated yesterday. Jamie, we're sorry I missed that, but you got to get your, if you're going to wish somebody a birthday, get it in here before 8 o'clock, will you?
1: Yeah. Chris DaCosta, I see, is celebrating today, too. All the best to you, Chris.
0: Kelly Tugwood Tryon celebrating. Judy Belisle celebrating. Edward Wilson celebrating. A friend of our families, Corey Kirkbride, is celebrating today. Our kid, my kids grew up with Corey. And let's see, who else we got here? I got one more, I think. Jed Morgan celebrating today as well.
1: Okay.
0: Yeah.
1: Chris Pine. Celebrating a birthday today,
0: mm-hmm.
1: Fine actor. He was in Wonder Woman, Star Trek movies. Chris is 46 years old today.
0: Macaulay Culkin.
1: Oh.
0: The Home Alone guy. And he was in Uncle Buck, too. He was a little kid, and he played the little boy in Uncle Buck. Remember that?
1: Yeah, an acting family for sure.
0: Yeah.
1: And, yeah, he's not a little kid anymore.
0: No. 46, yeah.
1: Yeah, okay. Melissa McCarthy. Oh, what a funny lady.
0: Yeah.
1: And she's celebrating her 56th birthday today.
0: Yep.
1: And, okay, here's something new.
0: Yeah?
1: The University of Texas. Well, it's not new. It happened back in 1973. U of T became the first accredited school to offer belly dancing as a college course.
0: Okay.
1: And it was 3 years later that Big G and Maddie offered big belly dancing.
0: Exactly. Okay. I would graduate with that. I would also probably graduate in big butt dancing.
1: Yeah, I want to see you do that twerk, man.
0: Exactly.
1: Okay.
0: Exactly.
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0: show the diversity of Dolly Parton. The crossover ability of Dolly Parton. Neil Diamond there with Dolly, and you've lost that love and feeling. Man, she could sing anything, can't she?
1: Oh, yeah, and with anybody. Man, how many musical partners has she been with over the years?
0: Mm-hmm.
1: Yeah. Dolly Parton. Well, we're paying tribute to the lady today who died at the age of 80 yesterday. And so many tributes pouring in from all over the world, right? Even Paul McCartney.
0: Yeah.
1: He said he was never so honored when she sang the Beatles song, Let It Be. So.
0: And we had her sing Imagine this morning as well, one of the Beatles songs, of course. Mm-hmm. And Taylor Swift this morning chimed in and said that she's mourning the loss of Dolly Parton with a tribute to the country music icon who passed away yesterday. Swift said that the world has lost a Dolly and doesn't feel possible, right? She said, praising her as someone who gave people a role model while encouraging everyone to be themselves. She remembered Parton as a rare combination of true grace and true grit, with a soft heart for others and a backbone of steel when it came to protecting her worth as an artist. Taylor also celebrated Dolly's music, her generosity, for her imagination and library, and as a matter of fact, her and her husband, Travis Kelce, have donated $2 million to the Imagination Library in her honor. And she says, Dolly, I'll think of you every step of the way.
1: I think you mentioned earlier, but 25 number one hits.
0: Yes, that's right.
1: Sold over 100 million records.
0: Mm-hmm.
1: 100 million records.
0: Yes.
1: Wow. So here's something to keep in mind maybe for later. If you're a TV watcher, CBS is airing one-hour Dolly Parton tribute tonight.
0: Mm-hmm.
1: It'll be at 10. Well, additional specials and tributes are streaming on Disney and Hulu. And, man, what a legacy.
0: Now, there was a movie made about her life. I watched a lot of it. Jennifer Nettles in it?
1: I think so, yeah.
0: Jennifer Nettles was the star of that, and it was called Code of Many Colors, I believe.
1: That's true.
0: And I think it's still on Netflix, as a matter of fact, if you want to tune that in for sure. Yeah. 8:46 in the morning on The Big Show. 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Here's Lainey Wilson and John Mayer this morning, and I'm losing my phone, my keys, and my wallet, which I usually do at least once a week.

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1: Good morning, I'm Lorena Dixon. 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
2: Good morning, I'm Melissa Brush from the KingstonDaily.ca newsroom. 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
2: 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I'm Melissa Brush. 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
11: Well, with this final check on your drive, good news. It does look like traffic is now getting through on the 401 eastbound at Palace Road in Napanee. You can still expect delays on the approach. No other issues on the 401 eastbound or westbound between Belleville and Brockville. Your forecast for today, a mix of sun and clouds. High at 24 is going to feel like 30. Clearing overnight tonight. Wind gusts up to 40 kilometers an hour with a low down to 18. Tomorrow we'll see increasing clouds in the morning. Good chance of afternoon showers and thunderstorms. Wind gusts to 50 kilometers an hour with a high of 24, feeling like 32. 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Stay on time and up to date with 401 traffic and weather together this afternoon starting at 4.
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5: Kingston's new country, 98.9. It's 8:54 in the morning, and we're paying tribute to Dolly Parton today. And we opened the text lines earlier today. I want to get to this now before 9 o'clock. But
14: okay.
5: Jeff did text us and say, my favorite Dolly song is Two Doors Down.
14: Okay.
5: Could you guys, could Big G Maddie, could you please play this for me? I said, okay. And just a reminder that the Jeff Code Show, Sunday in the Country, this Sunday, will be another tribute to Dolly, for sure. I'm sure a lot of people will be calling in with their favorite Dolly songs.
14: Exactly. So we're going to kind of wrap it up now.
5: We're going to wrap it up.
14: Mm-hmm. And, well, it's been a fun morning. Well, not a fun morning, but I mean a morning where sort of tossed everything aside and dedicated our show to Dolly Parton.
5: I think Dolly would want us to have a fun morning.
14: Oh, definitely.
5: Her personality, her all those years. I know when you met her, it was a few years much after when I met her. I met her when she was with the Porter Wagoner era.
14: You know, I didn't realize how little she was.
5: I know.
14: I was on stage with her at the CNE.
5: Wow.
14: Yeah. But what a bubbly, effervescent personality. She was full of life, that woman.
5: Exactly. Yeah. When I went into the dressing room to meet her, along with some other people, of course, Porter, he was a great guy. And he always had those sequin suits. And if he opened his jacket, it said, hi. You know, in the jacket in sequence. But the jacket was hanging up there. The guy who I went in there with, the record rep from Decca, he said, hey, Porter, can I try your jacket on? He was a little guy, too. And he put Porter's jacket on. And, of course, the sleeves were hanging over his hands and everything. And Dolly absolutely keeled over laughing. And, I wish I had pictures of this stuff. They never did take pictures back then. But anyway, we'll end it today with this song by Dolly. And Jeff, I hope you like it. It's Two Doors Down.

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1: 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Woo!
0: Where Kingston's country lives. That means Big G and Maddie in the morning. And New Country all day. 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

0: That's Tyler, Joe Miller, under the influence at Kingston's New Country 98.9. And the workday kickoff is underway. Well, major headache this morning. Still on the 401 eastbound near Napanee between Napanee and the Odessa exits this morning. Provincial police warned the eastbound lanes will stay blocked off for hours while collision reconstruction teams investigate. So an alternate is the best suggestion. Highway 2 along to County Road 4, I
1: believe. That's Camden East, is it not, Ken?
0: Mm-hmm. Yeah, and that'll take you back down to the 401. So there you go, eastbound 401 closed, both lanes at Napanee to Odessa this morning.
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1: Good looking Wednesday, middle of the week, mix of sun and cloud in the forecast, high today 24, partly cloudy, becoming clear after midnight with a low of 18, and tomorrow, all hands on deck day, increasing cloud early in the morning, and 60% chance of showers in the morning and in the afternoon with a risk of thunderstorms. And it'll be a windy day as well, gusting out of the southwest up to 50 clicks. High tomorrow, 24, and current temperature is 17 degrees in downtown.

0: There we go this morning on Kingston's New Country with Kenny Chesney and Carry On. Well, you mentioned it a little while ago, but tomorrow it's all hands on deck. We will be collecting for the Kingston Food Bank, and we, you and I, will be, after 10 o'clock tomorrow morning, we'll be in the east end of the city because, well, that's where all the good people are.
1: That's where you are, right?
0: So we want you to come on over to 235 Gore Road to Van Wart's Independent Grocery Store, and we'll be collecting donations there, filling up a truck provided by Kids for Kids and Exclusive Cooling. Brad is going to donate the truck for the, that we can fill up all kinds of good things yesterday because tomorrow, because every can, every box, every dollar will make a difference here in our Kingston community. And it's all brought to you by Thrift Addicts, Allegra Print Marketing Mail, and St. Lawrence Place, along with Kids for Kids. That's tomorrow starting at 10 o'clock, right through till 6 tomorrow afternoon at 235 Gore Road at Van Wart's Independent Grocery Store. Yeah. We want to see you there. We want. I know you were talking about the weather, and it doesn't look great, but I don't care. We're going to be under a tent there. And you can come by and drop off all the goods that we need tomorrow.
1: Yeah. Hope to see you. We'll fill up that truck, all right?

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1: You know, I'm looking at it right now, a pretty fancy poster.
0: Okay.
1: The 12th annual Rain or Shine Limestone City Car Classic.
0: Oh, yeah, okay. Yeah.
1: September 5th, we're going to be there. It's on all day, by the way, from 8 to 4, over 350, actually, the first 350 cars receive dash plaques.
0: Mm-hmm.
1: Yeah, so we'll be there, I think, from what, 10 to 1, 10
0: yes,
1: to 2?
0: 10 to 1, yeah.
1: Yeah, and there's, oh boy, lots of stuff happening. There's music by the Sittin' Ducks, and of course it's at the Kingston Memorial Center Fairgrounds, 25 classes, and of course there's vendor trucks on site as well, so it's going to be a lot of fun. Plus, you can look at all those beautiful classic cars.
0: And it's free. There's no admission charge.
1: Mm-hmm.
0: There's only a charge if you've got a car you want to enter. And that's like $15. That's pretty cheap. So
1: yeah. And door prizes, too.
0: Come on out and enjoy it.
1: Proceeds to Kingston Melanoma Cancer Clinic in memory of Melanie Beattie.

0: Did we just play that song before the other country station? Again? Yeah, that's our bad. We'll just try to keep being amazing.
1: Kingston's new country leader.
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0: Well, won't you be mine? Well, what do you think? The Blue Jays going to make the postseason?
1: No, they're not.
0: Well, you know, it just seems like a few days ago they were tied for a playoff, or at least a wild card spot.
1: Now they're three games behind.
0: What the heck?
1: And they're playing all the teams they have left. 33 games they have left. Not one of them are at 500. Not one of them.
0: But you must give credit where credit's due.
1: Oh, yeah? Okay, what credit?
0: Kansas City came into Toronto last night on an 8-game winning streak.
1: Well, that's true, yeah.
0: Right?
1: Mm-hmm.
0: So it's not like they're...
1: Now it's a 9-game winning streak.
0: Yeah, no. They'll go at it again tonight. They lost last night 5-3.
1: Yeah. Okay.
0: Come on, Jays. Let's get back in the race.
1: Zach John King this morning. And get to drinking. Come on, boys. Get out there drinking before the game. You might play a little better.

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0: for this song to blow up, or you could hear it here first and tell everyone you discovered it.
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0: 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On a

New Country at Work. It's Dave Devine, the saddest news ever. Dolly Parton passing away yesterday at the age of 80. Last night in New York City, they lit up the Empire State Building in pink in honor of Dolly Parton. Today, we're honoring Dolly Parton all day. Hear her legendary music throughout the day. We've got one of her classics coming up here in about 3 minutes. Right now, Dan and Shay, New Country at Work.

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8: A sun cloud mix today, high 24, 30 with the humidex, down to 18 overnight tonight. Tomorrow for our all hands on deck food drive, it's going to cloud up, maybe bring showers. Thunderstorms are possible too. A little bit windy. Tomorrow's high is 24. 32 with the humidex. Sunshine at 23 on Friday. Yeah.

0: 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I mean, I'm shocked. Truly. Never saw that coming.
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Kingston's new country 98.9 is Dave Devine. The city is looking to do some hiring for the fall for the municipal elections. 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Ella Langley, a new song called Love and Life Again. 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
6: 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A new way for news. 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

new country at work. State of mind, over 75% of people have one of these, but less than half of these actually work. Sounds like the story of my life. I'll have that answer for you in about 15 minutes or so. It's Tucker Wetmore now with Brunette. New country at work.

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new country at work. It's Dave Devine. Over 75% of people have these, but less than half of them work. Sounds like the story of my life. The answer is flashlights. I think I have about 10 flashlights, and I'm pretty sure 9 out of the 10 of them work. And if one doesn't work, I at least have the batteries to replace the batteries and make it work. Because I'm that guy. Keith Urban with Straight Line. New country at work. Bobby.

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6: A sun cloud mix today, high 24, 30 with the humidex, down to 18 overnight tonight. Tomorrow for our all-hands-on-deck food drive, it's going to cloud up, maybe bring showers. Thunderstorms are possible too, a little bit windy. Tomorrow's high is 24, 32 with the humidex, sunshine at 23 on Friday.

why did I get so

New country at work. It's Dave Devine. Yesterday, we lost the legendary Dolly Parton at the age of 80. Some of her funeral requests have been released. She will be buried next to her late husband, Carl Dean. They were married for 59 years. We're honoring Dolly all day today by playing her music. Did you know she covered John Lennon's Imagine? It's a beautiful rendition of it. You're going to love it. We'll play that for you in about 3 minutes. Right after Lainey Wilson and John Mayer, New Country at Work.

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Kingston's New Country, 98.9. It's State Divine. Tomorrow is our All Hands on Deck food drive between 10 and 6. We're going to be set up at Giant Tiger in the RioCan Center. 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Remember.

New country and work at State Divine. I'm not ready to let go of summer yet. Do we really need the pumpkin spice stuff this early in the game? Ugh. 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They've released their pumpkin spice lattes already, which means winter's coming. Ugh. It's Jordan Davis, new country at work. Even

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New country at work could stay divine. On a survey, almost everybody, 95% of people said they will not answer their phone if this happens. I most certainly do not. As a matter of fact, I very rarely answer my phone. We live in a world of texting. Just text me, please. For it. I'll have the answer for you in about 15 minutes, though. It's Bailey Zimmerman. His new song's called Chevy Silverado. New country at work. Why?

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Proudly Canadian, 100% Kingston. Here is our national anthem on New Country 98.9.

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1: I'm Ken Hashizumi, keeping you in the loop this afternoon. We are following developments at the Wabun Crossing. Kingston police have closed the bridge in both directions for what they are calling an ongoing incident. They say there is no threat to public safety. Ontario's Special Investigations Unit are also being brought in. They say the road is expected to be closed for several more hours. The city of Kingston is looking for workers for voting locations during this fall's municipal election. Deputy returning officers, machine operators, and greeters are needed for voting days, October 16th, 17th, and 26th. Workers will earn between $220 and $249, depending on the role. No previous election experience is required, but customer service and computer skills are encouraged. Applicants must be legally entitled to work in Canada. Applications are due September the 8th. Kingston's popular lemonade stand is back. Mending Hearts with Declan Lemonade Stand goes this Saturday at 1018 Old Colony Road. Declan's mother, Amanda MacArthur, says the hospital was able to buy an echocardiogram with help from the money they raised, and now have set their sights on other areas.
2: Right now, we kind of want to just figure out what pediatric cardiology needs or what they're hoping the money goes towards. In previous years, it was what we wanted. Like, we kind of pushed for that a bit more, where this year, I think we're just kind of trying to figure out what else is needed there.
1: Declan died in 2022 at the age of 3 months of a congenital heart defect, and his siblings, Ryder and Jordan, and their friend Grady have been operating the stand in his memory. The Blue Jays will have rookie Spencer Miles on the hill as they play the Royals tonight in the second of three at the Dome. Canada's Little League team defeated South Korea 5-1 yesterday and will face Japan in the quarterfinal round. WNBA action sees the tempo in Seattle. The next time you are scrolling through your phone, visit KingstonDaily.ca and see what Kingston is talking about. Your weather is next.
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1: It'll be mainly sunny this afternoon, getting up to a high of 25 degrees. Humidex feeling more like 31. UV index is high at 7. Tonight, partly cloudy, a low of 18. Tomorrow, starting cloudy with chance of showers and thunderstorms late in the morning. We'll get a high of 25 degrees. For Friday, a mix of sun and cloud and 22. Right now, we are at 22 degrees. With the humidity, it feels more like 28.
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country at work, it stayed divine. Almost everybody in the survey, 95%, said they will not answer their phone if this happens, and the answer is if it shows up unknown caller. 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Never. It's Taylor Swift, new country at work.

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7: A sun cloud mix today, high 24, 30 with the humidex, down to 18 overnight tonight. Tomorrow for our all hands on deck food drive, it's going to cloud up, maybe bring showers, thunderstorms are possible too. A little bit windy, tomorrow's high is 24, 32 with the humidex, sunshine at 23 on Friday.

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New country at work. It's Dave Devine. Yesterday, we lost the legendary Dolly Parton at the age of 80. She was in that movie Steel Magnolias along with Julia Roberts. And Julia Roberts told Page Six, Dolly was a magical and joyous human. The sun has dimmed today. Couldn't have said it better myself. And today, we are honoring Dolly Parton all day with her music. We got one of her songs dating back to 1977 coming up in just a few minutes, right after Josh Ross. New country at work.

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Applejack picked apples, but he picked the banjo too.

0: ladies and gentlemen. 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You've unlocked the ability to hear new music first by doing absolutely nothing except listening to us. Lucky you.
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New country at work. It's Dave Devine on a survey. 1 in 4 women said they wish their man would do more of this household chore. The answer is coming up for you in about 15 minutes. And honestly, I kind of like doing this chore. I get some sort of weird mental stimulation out of doing it. It's Riley Green now. New song called Think As You Drunk. New country at work.

0: 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Well, it's cute. 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

0: country at work. It's Dave Devine on a survey. 1 in 4 women said they wish their man would do more of this household chore. The answer is vacuuming. 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I know, right? Weird. Old Dominion, new country at work.
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1: Hey, sun cloud mix today. High 24, 30 with the Humidex, down to 18 overnight tonight. Tomorrow, for our all-hands-on-deck food drive, it's going to cloud up, maybe bring showers. Thunderstorms are possible, too. A little bit windy. Tomorrow's high is 24. 32 with the Humidex. Sunshine at 23 on Friday.

Country at work, stay divine. Yesterday, we lost the legendary Dolly Parton. She passed away at the age of 80. She once said, "I was the first woman to burn my bra. It took the fire department 4 days to put it out." That was just Dolly humor. That's why we love this woman. And today, we're honoring Dolly Parton with her music all day today. We've got a song from her coming up from 1989 in about 3 minutes. Right after Tay Bay's, What Was I Drinking? New Country at Work. Yes,

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It's Dave Devine. 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

0: another fresh track. 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

at work. It's Dave Devine. Another reason I love Ella Langley. She's got a great sense of humor and a great personality. She says she once got makeup tips from a drag queen, and she still uses those makeup tips to date. Here's Ella now with her new song, along with Co-Wexel, called Jaded. New country at work.

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country at work. Stay divine. I'm out. We're going to pass things over to Trinette this afternoon to continue with our tribute to Dolly Parton. More Dolly classics throughout the afternoon. And 90 minutes of continuous country hits continues now with the 1 o'clock nonstop. Megan Maroney here 6 months later. New country at

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You catch Free Afternoons, Dallas Smith, Good Time Goes. Go out on a Monday night and see him. He's going to be performing at the CNE Band Shell. I remember most of my fun nights out happen to be on Mondays. I think it's just something about let loose on a Monday. So if you're up for it, Monday, August 31st, Dallas Smith at the CNE. 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

Country Afternoons, Josh Ross, Ain't Doing Jack. I'm Trinette, and we're remembering Dolly Parton today. We've got another song coming up from her in just a couple of minutes. I was reading a story about her husband, who wasn't really a fan of the spotlight. In fact, only attended one industry event, and sometimes in interviews would tell people that he was actually Dolly Parton's gardener, but that they were together for so long, and now they're together again. So we'll get to that song from Dolly after Jelly Roll. New Country Afternoons.

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10: This afternoon, mainly sunny, a high of 25, humid X feeling more like 31, UV index is high at 7. Tonight, partly cloudy and a low of 18. Tomorrow, becoming cloudy with chance of showers and thunderstorms late in the morning, windy and a high of 25. Sun cloud mix for Friday and 22.

Houston's New Country 98.9. Dierks Bentley, somewhere on a beach, somewhere on a boat. With Thousand Islands Cruises on the Island Queen, boot scootin' cruising with Big G and Maddie. Coming up on September the 10th, we continue to give away four packs of passes, because that's the only way you're going to get on this boat, is to win the passes to get in. So keep listening. We've got another chance coming up with Trinette's Trivia this afternoon. You could win your way boot scootin' cruising with Big G and Maddie in New Country 98.

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Country Afternoon, Shaboozey set to headline the Outlaws Never Die Tour starting September 8th, including a stop in Toronto September 25th. 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

You catch Free Afternoons, Taylor Swift, I Knew It, I Knew You. I know we're very sad about Dolly Parton's passing, but one thing that's coming out of this is all the things that I'm learning about Dolly Parton, and we're going to quiz you on some of it with some trivia coming up. We've got another tune from Dolly Parton to get to as we remember Dolly, who passed away yesterday at the age of 80. New Country Afternoons.

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5: This afternoon, mainly sunny, a high of 25, humidex feeling more like 31. UV index is high at 7. Tonight, partly cloudy and a low of 18. Tomorrow, becoming cloudy with chance of showers and thunderstorms late in the morning, windy and a high of 25. Sun cloud mix for Friday and 22.

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0: Kingston's New Country 98.9. Cody Johnson with Horseback. You want to go on the Boot Scootin' Cruisin' Tour with Big G and Maddie? It's coming up September the 10th on the Island Queen. We want you to join us. In fact, we've got a 4-pack of tickets to join us on the Island Queen if you can answer Trinette's trivia. And we're doing a special trivia question about Dolly Parton today. In fact, we've got a song from her coming up in the next 5 minutes. So here's your question to go Boot Scootin' Cruisin' with Big G and Maddie. What famous song did Dolly Parton write on the same day as Jolene? If you know the answer, text it in 866-85-BOOTS. What famous song did Dolly Parton write on the same day as Jolene? If you know the answer, you could be Boot Scootin' Cruisin' with Big G and Maddie. We'll hear from Dolly next on New Country 98.9.
1: Well.

New Country Afternoons, Dolly Parton, 9 to 5. Our trivia question this afternoon, what famous song did Dolly Parton write on the same day as Jolene? We're going to reveal that answer coming up in about 10 minutes on New Country Afternoons.

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New Country 98.9, Morgan Wallen, been by now. Boot scootin' cruising with Big G and Maddie on the Island Queen, Thursday, September the 10th. Want to join us? You got to win your way in. Rudy and Saddle Up will be performing live. We'll be on the Island Queen for the evening. And our trivia question today had to do with Dolly Parton. We're remembering Dolly today. We've got more music coming up this afternoon. But what famous song did Dolly Parton write on the same day as Jolene? This is almost mind-blowing to me that these two songs were created on the same day, or at least written on the same day. So what famous song did Dolly Parton write on the same day as Jolene? The answer, I Will Always Love You, as only Dolly could do, right? Two hit songs on the same day. We've got that tune, Jolene, coming up after 4 o'clock as we remember Dolly Parton. Carry On, Kenny Chesney, New Country 98.9.

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New Country Afternoons, James Barker Band After Dark. They'll be heading to Saskatoon for the Canadian Country Music Awards. They've got a bunch of nominations, and they'll be performing, too. Jason Aldean, Don't Tell on Me, New Country Afternoons.

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1: I'm Ken Hashizumi, keeping you in the loop this afternoon. Ontario's Special Investigations Unit is looking into the circumstances surrounding a police-involved shooting in Kingston. Police were called to the Wabin Crossing around 9:45 this morning. Media Relations Officer Constable Anthony Colangeli says this is an isolated incident and there is no threat to public safety. However, there has been no information provided about the incident itself.
2: The SIU has been contacted and will be attending. As such, further details in regards to involved parties and the incident itself will have to be addressed by the SIU.
1: The road is expected to be closed for the remainder of the day. Kingston residents can apply to work at voting locations during the 2026 municipal election. The city is hiring deputy returning officers, machine operators, and greeters. Positions pay between $220 and $249, depending on the role. Workers must complete in-person training at City Hall between September 28th and October 15th. No previous election experience is required, but workers must be legally entitled to work in Canada. Applications are due September 8th. After 960 days in critical care, Susan celebrated her first concert last night attending Bryan Adams at Slush Puppy Place with members of her KHSC care team. ICU social worker Robin Westfall explains why the night was so meaningful.
3: She's never been to a concert in her whole life, and she loves Bryan Adams, one of her, probably her favorite artist.
1: The concert was the result of support from Susan's personal care assistant, nurses, respiratory therapists, social workers, and rehabilitation team who helped her prepare for the special night. Rookie Spencer Miles gets a start as the Blue Jays host the Royals in the second of three this evening. In women's hoops, the Tempo continue their road trip with a stop in Seattle. The next time you are scrolling through your phone, visit KingstonDaily.ca and see what Kingston is talking about. 401 traffic and weather together next.
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0: 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Traffic and weather together.
8: If you are traveling westbound on the 401 past Wyman Road near Shannonville Motorsport Park, there is a collision there that's starting to cause a backup. Besides that, between Belleville and Brockville, everything else is looking good. No other problems to report. A few clouds tonight with a low of 18. Thursday, mainly cloudy. A chance of showers with the risk of a thunderstorm. High of 25. Humidex 33. Friday, a mix of sun and cloud with a high of 22. And Saturday, sunny with a high of 23. 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

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Haven't won tickets yet to go boot scooting cruising with Big G and Maddie? 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We're going to have more chances for you to win. 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
0: 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Traffic and weather together.
5: Ongoing issues westbound on the 401 past Wyman Road near Shannonville Motorsport Park. There is a collision there. You can expect delays through the area. Outside of that, between Belleville and Brockville, everything else is in good shape. No other issues to pass along. A few clouds tonight with a low of 18. Thursday, mainly cloudy. A chance of showers with the risk of a thunderstorm. High of 25. Humidex 33. Friday, a mix of sun and cloud with a high of 22. And Saturday, sunny with a high of 23. 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

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Russell Dickerson, Happened to Me. I'm Trinette. I mentioned Big G and Maddie will be on location tomorrow. Well, all of us will be, because it's the New Country 98.9 and Decor Coatings All Hands on Deck Food Drive. So Big G and Maddie will be at Van Wart's, your independent grocer. I'll be at Giant Tiger at 813 Princess Street. 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

Country Afternoon's Dolly Parton, Jolene. That song was inspired after she met a young girl with that name, and Dolly told her she was going to write a song about her. And she wrote that song. If you didn't hear that tidbit earlier, she wrote Jolene and I Will Always Love You in the same day. Remembering Dolly Parton, we got more tunes coming up from her in just a little bit. Dan and Shay, Say So, New Country Afternoons.

Right. New Country Afternoons, Tim Hicks, Yee to the Haw. Stella Lefty has announced the Long Way Home Tour. She'll be making a stop in Toronto January the 12th and Montreal January the 15th, celebrating a number one in Canada with this song. Here is Stella Lefty with Boston. New Country Afternoons. On a train.

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0: 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Traffic and weather together.
7: Still seeing an issue on the 401 westbound just past Wyman Road. That's near Shannonville Motorsport Park. An ongoing collision there that's causing quite a bit of a backup. If you're anywhere else on the 401 between Belleville and Brockville, there are no other issues to report. A few clouds tonight with a low of 18. Thursday, mainly cloudy. A chance of showers with the risk of a thunderstorm. High of 25. Humidex 33. Friday, a mix of sun and cloud with a high of 22. And Saturday, sunny with a high of 23. 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

New Country Afternoon. Sometimes the stories behind the songs can be a little sad. Zach Toff and Kinsey met in college and married in 2022, but they ended up divorcing in 2024. Zach said about the relationship that he messed some big stuff up, but he turned it into a song. This song, and he actually said that he received the news about the marriage ending right before he went on stage. South of Sanity, New Country Afternoons. Blame.

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1: I'm Ken Hashizumi, keeping you in the loop this afternoon. An investigation by Ontario's Special Investigations Unit is underway after a police-involved shooting on the Wabin Crossing. Kingston police were called to the area this morning around 9:45. Media Relations Officer Constable Anthony Colangeli says there will be no access for vehicular or pedestrian traffic at this time.
2: As a result, the bridge is currently closed for an extended period of time and is expected to remain closed for the rest of the day. No officers were injured during the incident.
1: No other information has been released, but Colangeli says this was an isolated incident and there is no threat to public safety. For 2 weeks, users of the Artillery Park Aquatic Center will have to find another place to swim or work out. The city will be doing their annual maintenance at the facility starting Tuesday, September 8th. They will be doing minor repairs, a deep cleaning of the facility, and maintenance of fitness equipment and pool. During that period, gym users are asked to go to the YMCA, KECC, or Invista Center, and to BGC Southeast for the pool. Almost Home is celebrating after its annual charity golf tournament sold out. A total of 184 golfers will hit the course September 11th at Rivendale Golf Club, raising money to support families staying at Almost Home while their children receive medical treatment in Kingston. Fund Development Manager Leslie Miles says they appreciate the community's support.
3: I am very excited. It's wonderful that we have such a great community that comes together to support this annual golf tournament. It's at Rivendale, September the 11th. We have 184 players. It's a full day.
1: Organizers say the sold-out tournament shows just how much the community cares. The Blue Jays will have rookie Spencer Miles on the hill as they play the Royals tonight in the second of three at the Dome. WNBA action sees the tempo in Seattle. The next time you are scrolling through your phone, visit KingstonDaily.ca and see what Kingston is talking about. 401 traffic and weather together next.
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0: 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Traffic and weather together.
8: The 401 is looking good between Belleville and Brockville. Traffic is moving well in both directions through Napanee, Odessa, Kingston, and Gananoque with no collisions or delays reported. A few clouds tonight with a low of 18. Thursday, mainly cloudy. A chance of showers with the risk of a thunderstorm. High of 25, humidex 33. Friday, a mix of sun and cloud with a high of 22. And Saturday, sunny with a high of 23. 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
8: No major issues on the 401. Traffic is flowing nicely between Belleville and Brockville, including through Napanee, Odessa, Kingston, and Gananoque, with no collisions to report. A few clouds tonight with a low of 18. Thursday, mainly cloudy. A chance of showers with the risk of a thunderstorm. High of 25, humidex 33. Friday, a mix of sun and cloud with a high of 22. And Saturday, sunny with a high of 23. 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

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Still more chances for you to win your way in Boot Scootin' Cruisin' with Big G and Maddie on the Island Queen with Thousand Islands Cruises September the 10th. Rudy and Saddle Up performing live. 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

New Country Afternoons, Kelsey Ballerini has been spending some time in New York recently, but some of the photos that she's been sharing have fans questioning a few things. One of them in particular, she's in a hospital in a hospital gown, and when fans asked about it, she says, like I said, one day I'll tell you the story of a girl in New York. Stay tuned, I guess. Zach John King gets drinking. New Country Afternoons.

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So where we're going to be, Giant Tiger Ryokan Center. Big G and Maddie are going to be at Van Wart's, your independent grocer. I'll be at Giant Tiger at 813 Princess Street. And then we've also got some folks out at Foodland Amherst View. 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It's one of our favorite days of the year. We hope you can join us. Lainey Wilson, John Mayer, Phone, Keys, Wallet, New Country 98.9.

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0: 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Traffic and weather together.
10: It's a smooth trip along the 401 between Belleville and Brockville. Both directions are moving well through Napanee, Odessa, Kingston, and Gananoque with no reported issues. A few clouds tonight with a low of 18. Thursday, mainly cloudy. A chance of showers with the risk of a thunderstorm. High of 25. Humidex 33. Friday, a mix of sun and cloud with a high of 22. And Saturday, sunny with a high of 23. 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

New Country Afternoons, Dallas Smith, Good Time Goes. He's going to the X, performing at the CNE Bandshell coming up Monday, August the 31st. Go see Dallas Smith. Get yourself some good fair food while you're there, too. Maybe check out a few rides. Kenny Chesney, Carry On, New Country Afternoons.

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1: I'm Ken Hashizumi, keeping you in the loop this afternoon. Ontario's Special Investigations Unit is looking into the circumstances surrounding a police-involved shooting in Kingston. Police were called to the Wabin Crossing around 9:45 this morning. Media Relations Officer Constable Anthony Colangeli says this is an isolated incident and there is no threat to public safety. However, there has been no information provided about the incident itself.
2: The SIU has been contacted and will be attending. As such, further details in regards to involved parties and the incident itself will have to be addressed by the SIU.
1: The road is expected to be closed for the remainder of the day. Kingston residents can apply to work at voting locations during the 2026 municipal election. The city is hiring deputy returning officers, machine operators, and greeters. Positions pay between $220 and $249, depending on the role. Workers must complete in-person training at City Hall between September 28th and October 15th. No previous election experience is required, but workers must be legally entitled to work in Canada. Applications are due September 8th. After 960 days in critical care, Susan celebrated her first concert last night attending Bryan Adams at Slush Puppy Place with members of her KHSC care team. ICU social worker Robin Westfall explains why the night was so meaningful.
3: She's never been to a concert in her whole life, and she loves Bryan Adams, one of her, probably her favorite artist.
1: The concert was the result of support from Susan's personal care assistant, nurses, respiratory therapists, social workers, and rehabilitation team who helped her prepare for the special night. Rookie Spencer Miles gets a start as the Blue Jays host the Royals in the second of three this evening. In women's hoops, the Tempo continue their road trip with a stop in Seattle. The next time you are scrolling through your phone, visit KingstonDaily.ca and see what Kingston is talking about. 401 traffic and weather together next.
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0: 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Traffic and weather together.
6: The 401 is in good shape. Traffic is moving at a good pace between Belleville and Brockville with no trouble spots through Napanee, Odessa, Kingston, or Gananoque. A few clouds tonight with a low of 18. Thursday, mainly cloudy. A chance of showers with the risk of a thunderstorm. High of 25, humidex 33. Friday, a mix of sun and cloud with a high of 22. And Saturday, sunny with a high of 23. 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

0: this song first. 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

New Country Afternoon, Shaboozy Cowgirl. Tennille Towns set to play in Clarington coming up on September the 11th. And she'll be at the Grand Ole Opry coming up at the end of October. Here she is with Sunshine's Free, New Country Afternoons.

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9: If you're driving on the 401, it's a pretty easy ride between Belleville and Brockville. Traffic is flowing in both directions through Napanee, Odessa, Kingston, and Gananoque with no collisions reported. A few clouds tonight with a low of 18. Thursday, mainly cloudy. A chance of showers with the risk of a thunderstorm. High of 25, humid X 33. Friday, a mix of sun and cloud with a high of 22. And Saturday, sunny with a high of 23. 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

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This is kind of fun. Luke Combs, Category 10, is inviting fans to contribute to a hat wall for the Las Vegas location. So fans can participate by dropping off a hat at Category 10 in Nashville, or you can get those hats mailed, but you've got to postmark them by August the 31st to Category 10 in Nashville. You could be part of the hat wall, or at least your hat could be. Here is Luke Combs, Rethink Some Things, New Country Afternoons.

Country Afternoons, free download at the App Store, iHeartRadio, and then you can take us with you no matter where you go. Coming up, music from Taylor Swift, George Burch, and Luke Bryan, after Bailey Zimmerman's Chevy Silverado, New Country Afternoons.

New Petri Afternoons. So many wonderful words coming in about Dolly Parton after her passing yesterday at the age of 80. And Taylor Swift was one of the artists who made a statement. And she says, a world without Dolly doesn't feel possible, real, or right. But because of the eternally generous way she spent her time on this earth and the countless lives she changed for the better, her legacy will be an everlasting one. And Taylor goes on to say, Dolly gave us someone to look up to while encouraging us to be who we are as individuals. And Taylor Swift will continue on with that legacy, I'm sure, too. I knew it, I knew you.

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7: It's looking good on the 401. Traffic is moving smoothly between Belleville and Brockville, and no reported issues through Napanee, Odessa, Kingston, or Gananoque. A few clouds tonight with a low of 18. Thursday, mainly cloudy, a chance of showers with the risk of a thunderstorm, high of 25, humid X 33. Friday, a mix of sun and cloud with a high of 22. And Saturday, sunny with a high of 23. 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Stay on time and up to date with 401 traffic and weather together tomorrow morning starting at 6.
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Kixon's New Country 98.9, James Barker Band After Dark. I'm Trinette heading out of here for now. More chances to win your way into Big G and Maddie's Boot Scootin' Cruisin'. Keep listening for that. And also tomorrow, the New Country 98.9 at Decor Coatings All Hands on Deck Food Drive. 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
1: A few clouds this evening, windy at times, a low of 18. Tomorrow, clouds, chance of showers and thunderstorms, windy with a high of 25. For Friday, a mix of sun and cloud and 22.

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